0: right now, right here on Jam FM.
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1: 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The Jam on Sunday. 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

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Real big clap, all y'all freeze. One more clap, do the bust-a-bust.

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0: 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Atlantic Star, Karen White, Melba Moore, Aura, Donny Hathaway, Houdini, The SOS Band, Bobby Brown, Today en D-Train met You're the One for Me. Maar we starten dit uur met Michael Jackson uit 79. Hier is Off the Wall. 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